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0: Your hits, your throwbacks. Good morning. It's Security of Breakfast Show. Conor Brennan with you. Andrew Rann, Eamon McGuckin. Good morning.
1: Good morning.
0: It's Wednesday. We're halfway through the week already.
1: Nice.
0: I'll be honest, I'm counting down the days now.
1: Oh, don't even talk to me. Both of you off. Andrew off at the end of the week.
0: We're
1: Connor.
0: Off at the same time. Who let that happen?
1: Conor, you're about to go off in the sunshine. Well, you know what? I'm not even jealous.
2: I'm going to work.
0: You're going to have a wee jolly too, though.
2: No, I'm not.
0: You're going to have a great time.
2: I am going to the Edinburgh Festival to perform 17 shows. I'm working all day, all the time. Okay, I've got two or three rounds of golf booked in, but that's in the morning.
0: And there'll be a lemonade or two thrown in.
2: I'm not drinking. I haven't stopped drinking.
1: Oh, he's on a health kick show.
2: No, I did have half a lemonade the other day on Monday at the Flakyol in the Heron, and I said to Julie, I'm done. I can't do this anymore.
0: He is a changed man.
1: Well,
0: he'll be wearing a whip next.
1: I'm not even jealous of you getting away to the heat, even though I used to love the sunshine. It's all changed now.
0: What do you mean?
1: It's not cool anymore, I'll tell you why.
0: All right.
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0: Your hits, your throwbacks. It's Q-Radio Breakfast. Good morning. Conor Brennan with you, Andrew Ryan and Eamon McGuckin. As we move into Wednesday, we've got a winning day today. We've got some tickets to give away. It involves Custom House Square.
1: Yes.
0: Every show today is going to have a different gig.
1: Yeah, we'll reveal ours later on.
0: We will. If you like dance music, you'll like this. There, yeah. That's your clue.
1: Yeah, pretty big clue, I think.
0: Yeah, yeah, yeah.
1: Okay, Conor, I know you love a sauna. Conor's obsessed with a sauna.
0: Big ambassador for the sauna.
1: You've been trying to get Andrew into a sauna for a long time.
0: For years now?
1: Yeah.
0: Well, just get your kid off and get in here with me.
2: No.
1: Well, you see, maybe that's where you're going wrong because he's wording it like that.
0: A bit strong.
1: I've got a way for you that you'll be able to get Andrew into a sauna.
0: Finally.
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0: Balsonic has been and gone.
2: It's all done.
0: Summer Series, been and gone.
2: Is it?
0: Yeah, the Summer Series has been. It has. Next up, we're on to Custom House Square.
2: We are so lucky. There's like another round of concerts in Custom House Square.
3: It's relentless.
2: I know, it's loads. So that's all sort of coming to the mid to the end of August. Actually, well, the first one's this weekend, isn't it?
0: Yeah, there are some absolutely massive acts. See, Matt is doing 2 dates. You love her.
3: Yeah, she's great.
0: Brian Kearney, John O'Callaghan, they're doing a bit of a dance night. You've Wolf Alice, Idols, Wonderhouse, Stiff Little Fingers, Foy Van, The Proclaimers, Ben Hemsley, Tom Jones, Lush Classical, which kicks off on Saturday. And the one that we're giving away tickets for on the show this morning, Thursday, the 20th of August, Faithless.
2: Yes, that's only a couple of weeks' time. You'll be going to see Faithless. So we're giving away the tickets sometime on the show this morning.
0: Absolute tunes.
2: Of course. Yeah. That's like one of your favourite tunes. Anytime anybody requests Faithless.
0: Oh, music matters.
2: Usually in the happy hour, Connor will play it. It's more, yeah. There's some songs you're like, oh, don't know, we've played that recently. If it's that song, it'll get played
0: normal.
2: Yeah,
0: it's the actual remix of Music Matters is definitely my top five. It's one of my favourite songs ever.
3: It's a great tune. That's a great venue as well.
2: Yeah, that's my Square's brilliant.
3: I've been to a couple of bands there. It's a and Wolf Alice has come. Wolf Alice and C-Matt.
2: Mm. They'd be your two picks.
3: No, I like Faithless as well. You know, don't get me wrong, but I'm not a. I like dance music, but I like the dance music ending after about 3 minutes.
2: Okay.
3: The problem I have is that when it goes on for an extended period, like 2 hours.
2: It's a lot of dancing,
0: isn't it? Well, every show across Q Radio today is going to be giving away a pair of tickets to a different gig that is on a customised square. Like I said, ours is Faithless, Thursday the 20th of August. All you have to do, listen out for a Faithless song. I wonder which one we'll play today.
2: I wonder.
0: Whenever you hear it, sometime between now and 10 o'clock. So you've got to listen all morning. Yeah. Drop us a WhatsApp.
3: Yes, you've got to WhatsApp us on 07702-687-001. Now, don't be WhatsApping us now if you can't take a call. Because we're going to call you, like. So, WhatsApp us. Stay close to your phone. You don't answer after 5 rings, you get nothing.
0: There you go. You've heard it from the man. Any remaining tickets as well, if you want to snap them up for right across the month of August, ticketmaster.ie.
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2: Good morning. In East Belfast, due to emergency NIE works, that one-way closure has been put in place on Mount Pottinger Road from its junction with Albert Bridge Road. There are diversions in place. That work has been going on all week and is expected to carry on to Thursday, Friday, so expect some delays around there. Obviously, during the FLA, there's a pedestrian zone in Belfast city centre with many roads closed, so if you are travelling, everyone's advised to use public transport if you can or the park and ride sites. So that's Econ Exhibition Centre, Giants Park and Belfast Harbour. Anything else? 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

0: Pink, get the party started. Good morning, Security of Breakfast Show. Your hits, your throwbacks. What do you think of this new tagline, guys?
1: It's always been our tagline, to be fair.
2: I reserve my right to the fifth.
0: Yeah. Entertainment news coming up before 8. No Ed Sheeran last night. Belfast was on Ed Sheeran watch. But this, do you know who this was?
1: No, I don't.
2: Yes, the actor.
0: The actor Anthony Boyle, known for House of Guinness and Say Nothing.
1: I have seen a lot of girlies posting with Anthony Boyle in the background being like, oh my word, and all the girlies are flocking. He seems like he's a bit of a...
0: He's always a hottie.
1: Yeah.
0: He was performing there at, I don't know, performing, he maybe stood up with a pint, but he was at Kelly Sellers.
1: Yes, he's been about in Belfast even before the Fla. I saw him at... it wasn't the Kremlin, it was one of the bars beside it, and he was up singing, and he was brilliant. So he seems to give everybody a performance wherever he goes. I like his style.
2: Loves it here, he does.
0: He does.
2: He's English,
0: loves,
2: isn't he? He's English, isn't he?
0: Anthony Boyle? No, Anthony Boyle's.
1: No, I don't.
2: Where's he from?
1: So.
0: He's like from Belfast. I'm pretty sure he's from Belfast.
2: I'm sure he's just at home.
1: Yeah. No, he's not from Belfast. I thought he was from Dublin. No, he's an Irish actor. Let's see where he's from.
0: He's from Belfast.
1: Is he?
0: Yes. He's from Northern Ireland.
2: Oh, I think I was watching something and he had an English accent.
1: Oh, he's from Belfast. Sorry,
2: and he had
1: from
2: an English accent on him.
0: Yeah.
1: He's from West Belfast, sorry.
0: And you're trying to call him English? He'll love that.
2: No, excuse me. So my point is that everyone's like, Anthony Boyle is hanging out in his own town. How is that news?
1: Just because he's famous.
2: He's literally going to the bars he grew up in. He's like, can you believe Anthony Boyle, the actor, was in Kelly Sellers last night? Oh my God, where does Anthony Boyle live? West Belfast. Well, of course he's going to be around town.
1: To be fair, it's because he's a big star. It's the same if, what do you call your pal that you saw in the restaurant that you pretended that you had a drink with?
0: Jimmy Dornan.
1: He was in Belfast having a drink once and Andrew was in the same bar and Andrew was like, I was out last night, I was having pints with Jimmy Dornan.
2: I never said that. That again is another lie.
0: Looking at him from across the room.
2: I never said that.
0: Oh dear. Entertainment news, we got a full roundup of what's going on just before 8 this morning then.
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1: Good morning. In Belfast, there is a broken down vehicle in lane 1 of the West Link. That's just after Divis Street onslip heading towards York Street. Traffic seems to be really heavy there around now and delays can be expected until that's all cleared up. The M1 is slow. That's approaching Junction 1 Broadway and the M2 leaving Nelson Street. As I've been mentioning all week in East Belfast, due to emergency NIE works, a one-way closure has been put in place on Mount Pottinger Road from its junction with Albert Bridge Road. There are diversions in place and that work is expected to carry on to Thursday and Friday of this week. And during the Fla, there's a pedestrian zone in the city centre. There are dedicated park and ride sites outside the city centre, located at Econ Exhibition Centre, Giants Park and Belfast Harbour. Anything else you've spotted, you can let us know when it's safe to do so. 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

0: Ariana Grande, good morning. Radio Breakfast. On the show today, you're still listening out for a Faithless track. We'll play sometime between 9 and 10 o'clock. When you hear it, WhatsApp us, right?
1: Immediately WhatsApp us, and all you have to say is Faithless or I want the tickets or something along those lines, and we'll call you.
0: We will give you tickets to the gig next week at Custom House Square. 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
0: 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But he goes, two truths and one lie, guys. 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
5: From the Q Radio newsroom at 8 o'clock, I'm Jane Veitch and these are your top stories this morning. A County Fermanagh woman has been awarded over £20,000 after a tribunal found she was a victim of indirect sex discrimination. Anna Owens worked as a receptionist in a Westville hotel in Enniskillen. She had agreed a fixed three-day working week at the hotel to balance childcare, but arrangements were changed by a new manager and she was told she would have to work a fully flexible seven-day rota. The Westville Hotel has said they are sorry her employment ended the way it did and are seeking legal advice on appealing the decision. A number of new road closures have been introduced in Belfast city centre this morning due to high visitor numbers for the Flack Hill. Wellington Place, Donegal Square, North, East and West will all be closed to traffic until the event finishes on Sunday. In national news, Andy Burnham's considering a possible public inquiry into the UK actions of Jeffrey Epstein. It's understood the new PMs agreed to meet victims of the paedophile financier. The alleged actions of former Harrods owner Mohammed Al-Fayed could also be looked into. More than 400 allegations of sexual misconduct have been made against him. Here's Justice Minister Jake Richards.
6: It's right that we look into what we can do when we consider these horrific crimes at a huge scale. The Prime Minister will look into it. He'll take his time, no doubt, to think about the best route for victims, but also to, crucially, ensure lessons are learned to make sure that these sorts of things never happen again.
5: Several athletes who competed at Glasgow's Commonwealth Games are missing. Police Scotland says they're unaccounted for after failing to take their flights home. It's understood four Ugandan boxers are among them. Sky's Graham Stothard says the force is working with the Home Office.
7: Athletes have been known to breach their visas to try and continue to stay in the country. So, for example, after the 2018 Commonwealth Games in Australia, 50 competitors illegally stayed in the country. More than 200 claimed asylum.
5: Finally, a SpaceX rocket is expected to smash into the moon at any moment after a year drifting through space. The craft's predicted to create a new crater when it hits this morning. That is your headline news at 8. More local stories next.
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8: Work is now underway on a major resurfacing scheme for Garden City and Ballinasloe Avenue in Derry, Londonderry. It's costing around £175,000 and subject to weather conditions should be complete by Friday the 11th of September. Local access and Translink bus services will be provided during this period, but lane closures will also be in place. And as thousands of young people here prepare for their A-level and BTEC results, top performing students are now being encouraged to apply for the prestigious All-Ireland Scholarship Scheme. 25 grants worth up to £5,850 per academic year will be awarded in Northern Ireland to support high achievers from low-income backgrounds. The deadline for applications is Thursday the 27th of August. Further details are available on NI Direct and SIA's website.
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5: Lorne and FC Iberia 1999 played out a goalless draw in the opening leg of the Europa League third qualifying round at Inver Park. They'll now travel to Tbilisi for the second leg on Tuesday, and the victor of this tie could face Rangers. And Shamrock Rovers, well, they'll take a 3-1 lead to Albania for their second leg round against tie against Ignatia. And Gianni Infantino was due to hold emergency talks with FIFA staff in Morocco later. The Football Association's president is facing calls to go over his botched plans to sell off stakes in the World Cup. And finally, Mo Salah is due to land in Turkey for talks, which will likely lead him signing for Trabzonspor. The Egyptian is a free agent after leaving Liverpool. That is your news and sport at 8 on Q. I'm Jane Veitch, back again at 8:30.
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12: Thank you, Jane Veitch. Good morning. Cloudy today, windy with outbreaks of rain, highs of around 17 degrees.
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1: Your history throwbacks on Q-Radio Breakfast, Ed Sheeran and Shape of You. 20 past 8, it's Wednesday morning. We have got some passes, our favourite part of the show. We've got passes to give away for our Tastic.
0: Child's Play, of course.
1: I keep forgetting to put your microphone up today. It's like I don't want to talk
0: to you.
1: You did
0: it yesterday I'm not doing it out of Connor has issues against women.
2: Oh, my word,
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2: 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You have come in today, you say women shouldn't have a voice, and you're literally proving that.
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2: Women shouldn't have a voice. You came in this morning, you're like, women ruin my life.
1: That's my career.
2: 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Amy wants to talk on the radio. I'm not letting her speak because she shouldn't have a voice. That's Connor's life, mate.
0: What a statement to make.
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0: Good morning. In East Belfast, due to emergency NIE works, a one-way closure has been put in place on Mount Pottinger Road from its junction with Albert Bridge Road. Local diversions are in place. That work is expected to carry on to Thursday and Friday of this week, so expect some delays around that time. In Belfast, the broken down vehicle in lane 1 of the West Link just after Divis Street onslip heading towards York Street, that's now been moved to the hard shoulder, although there still are knock-on delays, and that remains back to the M1. The Saintfield Road is slow city bound, that's approaching Newton Park. The West Link, as I mentioned, from Broadway to York Street. The M1 from Junction 3, Blacks Road, to Junction 1 at Broadway. And the M2, that's leaving at Nelson Street. Of course, Belfast City Centre, just a reminder that a lot of roads have been pedestrianised and there are park and ride sites at the Econ Exhibition Centre, Giants Park and Belfast Harbour. Anything else you've spotted, you can let us know when it's safe to do so. 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
1: 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Who are you?
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3: My name is Nathan.
4: My name is Connor.
5: My name is Michael.
1: Oh God, it's 3 of them all lined up like an army, ready to go. Where are you from, lads?
3: Belfast.
1: And have you been into the Fla?
3: Yeah.
1: Yeah, you enjoying it?
3: Yeah.
1: You been drinking, like having pints and stuff?
6: Of orange juice.
1: Orange juice.
7: No.
1: No, okay, good. Because you can't be doing that. What are your plans today?
3: We're going to summer skiing.
1: Oh, in what? Is that like football or sport or something? Or
3: like just like to play games and all.
1: You play? Oh, are you excited?
3: Yeah.
1: Oh, brilliant stuff. And your mum's delighted as well that you're getting out of the house and she won't have to look at you for a few hours and give herself a good break. So listen, we're going to give you tickets to Airtastic. Did you hear the clue and know what the answer is?
3: Jesse.
7: Let's see if you're right.
4: Well done. You're right. It's Jesse from Toy Story.
1: That is absolutely brilliant. Listen, what a lovely family you have there, Mum. What lovely kids you have.
3: Me, sometimes.
7: lovely collection. All boys?
1: Is it all boys?
3: All boys. Two of me own and then their cousin.
1: Oh.
7: You're doing the dropping off.
1: You're doing the drop. You're doing the heavy lifting.
6: How old are they all?
3: 2 9-year-olds and a 6-year-old.
1: 2 9s and a 6. Okay.
3: One that's... of them is actually 10 on Friday.
7: Oh, happy birthday for Friday.
6: Happy birthday.
1: For Friday. Big 10 now. You know what happens when you hit 10? You start paying rent.
3: I've told them that.
1: Yeah, good stuff. Well, listen, what lovely kids you have. You seem like lovely kids, and I wish you all the best for your future.
3: Thank you very much. And you
1: okay,
3: too.
1: And good luck buying a house. All right, bye.
3: Bye.
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11: From the Q Radio newsroom at 9 o'clock, I'm Jane Veitch and these are your top stories this morning. Andy Burnham is considering a possible public inquiry into the UK actions of Jeffrey Epstein. It's understood the new PMs agreed to meet victims of the paedophile financier. The alleged actions of former Harrods owner Mohammed Al-Fayed could also be looked into. Here's Justice Minister Jake Richards.
12: It's right that we look into what we can do when we consider these horrific crimes a huge scale. The Prime Minister will look into it. He'll take his time, no doubt, to think about the best route for victims, but also to crucially ensure lessons are learned to make sure that these sorts of things never happen again.
11: In local news, a County Fermanagh woman has been awarded over £20,000 after a tribunal found she was a victim of indirect sex discrimination. Anna Owens, who had worked as a receptionist at the Westville Hotel in Enniskillen, argued that her agreed working pattern, which allowed her to balance childcare arrangements, had been changed. The Westville Hotel has said they're sorry her employment ended the way it did and are seeking legal advice on appealing the decision. A number of new road closures have been introduced in Belfast city centre this morning due to high visitor numbers for the Flack Hill. Wellington Place, Donegal Square, North, East and West will all be closed to traffic until the event finishes on Sunday. Several athletes who competed at Glasgow's Commonwealth Games are missing. Police Scotland says they're unaccounted for after failing to take their flights home. It's understood 4 Ugandan boxers are among them. Sky's Graham Stothard says the force is working with the Home Office.
13: Athletes have been known to breach their visas to try and continue to stay in the country. So, for example, after the 2018 Commonwealth Games in Australia, 50 competitors illegally stayed in the country. More than 200 claimed asylum.
11: And a SpaceX rocket is expected to smash into the moon shortly after a year of drifting through space. The craft is predicted to create a new crater when it hits. Finally, Northern Ireland's first floating oyster reef has been launched in North Antrim. It's an Ulster Wildlife Project to restore the near extinct native European flat oyster. The custom built floating reef is at Glenar Marina. Well, that is your headline news at 9. Sonia has more local stories coming up next.
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7: Work is now underway on a major resurfacing scheme for Garden City and Ballinasloe Avenue in Derry, Londonderry. It's costing around £175,000 and subject to weather conditions should be complete by Friday the 11th of September. Local access and TransLink bus services will be provided during this period, but lane closures will also be in place. And as thousands of young people here prepare for their A-level and BTEC results, top-performing students are now being encouraged to apply for the prestigious All-Ireland Scholarship Scheme. 25 grants worth up to £5,850 per academic year will be awarded in Northern Ireland to support high achievers from low-income backgrounds. The deadline for applications is Thursday the 27th of August. Further details are available on NI Direct and SIA's website.
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11: Lauren and FC Iberia played out a goalless draw in the opening leg of the Europa League third qualifying round at Inverpark. They'll now travel to Tbilisi for the second leg on Tuesday, and the victor of this tie could face Rangers. And Shamrock Rovers will take a 3-1 lead to Albania for the second leg of their Europa League third qualifying round tie against Ignatia. Gianni Infantino is due to hold emergency talks with FIFA staff in Morocco today. The Football Association's president is facing calls to go over his botched plans to sell off stakes in the World Cup. And finally, Mo Salah is due to land in Turkey for talks, which will likely lead to him signing for Trabzonspor. The Egyptian is a free agent after leaving Liverpool. That is your news and sport at 9 on Q. I'm June Veitch, back at 10.
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16: Good morning. Cloudy and windy with outbreaks of rain today. Not just as warm, with a maximum temperature of 17 degrees.
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0: tonight.
1: Give me a breakfast. 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
2: So we have a lovely message in. Could we say a happy 10th birthday, double digits now to Harry Morrison, living his best life on holiday in Spain from Mum, Dad, Lola and Sam. Happy birthday.
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1: This is your notice if you've just tuned in to the show this morning. It is a Custom House Square winning day. Every show right across the day are going to be giving away tickets to various gigs that are on, right?
2: Yes, we are giving away tickets for Faithless, which is on Thursday the 20th of August.
1: As if we're into August already.
2: I know, it's gone so quickly.
1: Yeah, so what we're going to do is we're going to play a Faithless song sometime between now and 10 o'clock. So we have been teasing this all morning. We're running out of time. We've got 40 minutes to squeeze it in. So if you are just tuning in this morning, you won't have too long to wait.
2: No, there's not that long to go.
1: What happens when you hear the Faithless song, Andrew Ryan?
3: 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But you have to be able to take a call. So what WhatsApp is saying, we pick someone at random and we call you back. If you don't answer after five rings, loser.
1: Guaranteed.
3: Loser, you're a loser.
1: Guaranteed to play Faithless in the next 40 minutes.
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2: Good morning. The West Link is slow going from Broadway to York Street. The M2, that's leaving at Nelson Street. In East Belfast, that one-way closure is still in place on Mount Pottinger Road from its junction with Albert Bridge Road, so keep that in mind. And obviously with the flag going on, there are road closures in Belfast City Centre. So if you are travelling, everyone's advised to use public transport or use the park and ride services at Econ Exhibition Centre, Giants Park or Belfast Harbour. 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

0: It's your throwback security breakfast show with Niall Horan. A little more time. Good morning. 20 minutes away from my second favourite Scottish person in the world.
1: He's the first.
0: Sorry, Yaz, you've been replaced.
1: Oh.
0: This clip is from like 11 years ago, but I was only shown it yesterday. My brother showed me and I thought it was so funny. It was from Talk Sport. So it's a big viral clip from years ago. It's the funniest caller, I think, ever. He's asking about Scotland's goalkeeping options.
2: I'm wondering, you know, about Craig Brown's selection for the Scotland squad.
3: Yep.
2: He must know that Hearts have got a good team. We get Colin Cameron in the squad, Stephen Presley.
3: Yep.
2: I just don't know why for at least three seasons he's been ignoring Antti Niemi.
3: Antti Niemi?
2: Aye. I don't know why he doesn't get a game.
3: For Scotland?
2: Aye.
3: He's from Finland.
2: He's what?
3: He's Finnish, isn't he?
2: He's not finished. He's only 28.
3: No, not finished. He's from Finland.
1: He's finished.
2: What do you mean?
3: That's where his nationality is Finnish. He's from Finland.
2: He's not Scottish?
3: No.
2: Oh, I thought he was Scottish.
0: This is so funny.
1: Well, this guy, he's finished.
0: He's not finished. He's only 28.
1: Oh, that's so good. That is good. I like that. Yeah, I can understand why you like that. And yeah, I know nothing about football either, yeah. But that is very funny.
0: There's something about that being said, I think, in the Scottish accent that makes it even funnier.
3: He's finished, eh?
1: Kevin
0: Bridges is a fantastic comedian, but there's something about his accent makes it funnier. And people might say that with you, Andrew, too. You're funny.
1: Yes.
0: But when you have like an accent like that, it does make things funnier for some reason.
1: Definitely. Andrew is very good. I was talking to Andrew today about his stand-up, and you were trying to remember what I said about you when I think it was and I came in the next day and I said, you're actually like a professional, like, you know, like Kevin Bridges and Peter Kay and like Ricky. He's like, yes, I am a professional. I'm like, yeah,
0: you've been doing this for how many years?
4: Yeah, but like she goes, oh yeah, he does this little comedy thing, and then somebody, I think it was Jane's came to one of my shows and went, yeah, I thought I'd be alright, but I didn't think you were actually like good. Like, you knew what you were doing. Like,
5: I would take it as a compliment.
4: Yeah. I'm like, I've been doing it for 18. He doesn't know what I'm doing. Like,
5: yeah.
4: Jane's been reading the news for 10 years. She can't even spell right.
0: Jane just copies and pastes from Sky. We all know that. But anyway, 10 o'clock. Yaz, you're on. The controls are yours. You've got more tickets to give away.
1: Funnily enough, I have got tickets for the Proclaimers.
0: I wonder whose decision that was.
4: Now, Yaz, tomorrow I go to Edinburgh for a couple of weeks. Now, you're from that area?
1: Not Falkirk. Yeah, it's like from just across the bridge.
4: Do you need to pick you up, Anton, or do you want me to pop in on your mum or anything?
1: I do miss tablet and coconut ice.
4: Tablets.
1: Coconut ice.
5: It's not tablets.
0: It's sort of tablets.
1: It's not really fudge, but it sort of looks a little bit like fudge, but it's not fudge. I'll just put that out there. It's a sweet treat. There's also coconut ice, right, that I really, really like, and I did right away to the company in Scotland to say, can I get it on the island of Ireland? Nope, can't get it. Thought they'd maybe post me some, and just said, you're going to have to get your mum to send it over. So coconut ice, but it's got to be a certain brand of coconut ice, because you get some that's just, it looks like coconut ice, but it's really not.
0: I bet you regret asking.
1: Yeah. I know, sorry, I've got a list.
4: I was kind of asking you, do you want me to kind of like pop in and say hello to someone I didn't realise I had to do your shopping for you.
5: She wants a full Scottish care package with all the Scottish care
4: package, iron brew and a police report.
0: Oh wow. Alright, well, Proclaimers tickets to give away, and it only takes a minute as well.
1: I do, yeah. We've got five points yesterday. Yeah, I'm sure the contestants are 5 points.
0: Cool. If you want to take part,
1: doable, yeah. Mm-hmm.
0: Send you as a message, 0772-687-001, a thumbs up there, and she'll be with you after 10.
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7: Good morning. The West Link is slow. That's going from Broadway to York Street on the M2, leaving at Nelson Street. And as I've been mentioning, in East Belfast, due to emergency NIE works, there's a one-way closure in place on Mount Pottinger Road from its junction with Albert Bridge Road. That work is going to go on until either Thursday or Friday of this week, so we'll keep you updated on that. Also, with the flag going on, there's a pedestrian zone in Belfast City Centre. If you're travelling to Belfast, everyone is strongly advised to use public transport or the park and ride services. So that's at Econ Exhibition Centre, Giants Park and Belfast Harbour. You can book your place on the FLA website. 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
2: 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JLS on Saturday, 29th. 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
1: Well, Amy said on the Breakfast Show, it definitely is doable to beat these 5 points, because Ricky yesterday got 5 points, Mary on Monday got 5 points, so they are both top of the leaderboard right now, but are they going to be there on Friday? Are you maybe going to knock them off today? 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One of these mugs that just cannot be bought in the shops. You can only win them on the mid-morning show. So if you want to give this a go, we're going to stick 60 seconds on the clock. Come on, see how well you do, maybe beating those 5 points. Give it a go. See what you can do in 60 seconds. So send me a thumbs up emoji to register to send it to our WhatsApp number 07702 687001.
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1: So Kate Blanchett has been singing Prince William's praises, calling him an extraordinary leader when it comes to climate change. The Oscar-winning actress has worked with him on his Earthshot Prize Council, which is all about finding clever new ways to tackle the climate crisis. She says his passion for it actually comes from King Charles, but it's the fact that William gets so involved himself that really impressed her. Now, more names have been announced for the brand new Hercule Poirot TV series, and it's shaping up to be pretty impressive, actually, this cast. Edward Blumel has taken on the famous Belgian detective with Taz McGregor, and James Nesbitt also joined the six-part Agatha Christie adaptation. In other news, and Holly Willoughby has been marking a special milestone, celebrating 19 years of marriage to husband Dan Baldwin. She shared a sweet photo of the pair kissing on Instagram, writing, "Happy anniversary, darling. I love you always." And they first met back in 2004 while working together on children's TV before tying the knot 3 years later. Finally, Gugu Mbatha-Raw says she can't wait for people to see her new Sky thriller, Possession. She plays a British lawyer who travels to Jamaica to challenge the will of a man whose family's fortune was built on a plantation. And she says, well, the story explores the impact of the past on the present.
2: You know, I mean, I remember when I first read the first episode, I was like, wow, this is bold. This is brave. And, you know, I've never seen anything like this that goes between two time periods, that doesn't just look back at the past in a sort of romanticized way, that actually shows the past is in the present.
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1: Well, let's bring on Jerry to this morning's show. Jerry, how are you?
2: No, I'm just in a pod area. Probably my reception's going to break up on you.
1: Oh, no, right. Well, we'll do this quickly then, Jay. Where are you listening? Apart from a bad reception area. Where is it you are?
2: Well, I'm up in May.
1: I'm in May, right, so bad reception. We'll do this as quick as we can then, Jerry. Let's see if you can beat the 5 points that Ricky's got and Mary's got. They're both top of the leaderboard just now. Are you ready? Oh, here we go then. Right, your 60 seconds starts now. On a prescription, what does P.O.

0: Jenny, are you there? 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
1: Hear me?
0: Oh yeah, hear you now. 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

0: On Abs Iconic Singer featuring in today's Take 5. It's coming up, 5 Feel Good Songs, right after news and sport with Jane at 11 o'clock.
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0: It's Jason Derulo finishing up today's Take 5, your songs, your throwbacks here on Q Radio. And, you know, just the first line of that song, Jason Derulo giving it too hard to sleep. And we know how it feels, especially of late, where it has been pretty hard to sleep. Now, I'm next going to play an absolute classic track from a singer I remember, right, Chanter, years ago. And we bonded over the love of Oasis. Oasis had not long split up, and she was just as upset as I was. That singer plays for you next.
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0: Cool and Kylie, these alarms on Q Radio. So have you done a bit of the flower? What has been the highlight so far? I mean, all things kicked off on Sunday. And I mean, honestly, Belfast is buzzing right now. It really, really is. One of my favourite things that I saw on Castle Street just, it was yesterday or the day before. There is a butcher's there. And the butcher in all his, like, you know, his apron and whatnot, he was singing on the street with a guitar. And it honestly, it was just a vibe. It was brilliant. Really, really good stuff. Taylor Swift coming up soon and a brilliant cover on the way for you.
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0: She's in Texas on Q Radio. And good morning to Neil. Also hi to Connor, who is doing a shout for his friend. He is actually playing. Well, he was playing at the flat until he lost his Ullin pipes. And he was standing outside the front of the Europa Hotel. So I hope you get them back. He says, I just hope some very good-hearted person's putting them up to hand them in. Because, yeah, he's doing so well at the flat. Got Somber on the way. Rihanna and Drake, loads of great songs coming your way after 12.
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16: From the Q Radio newsroom at midday, I'm Jane Veitch and these are your top stories this afternoon. A child has been injured in Derry, Londonderry after being knocked down by a boy riding an e-scooter. It happened around 9:30 on Sunday night behind the community centre in Shantallow. The child sustained leg, hand, arm and facial injuries. Police are appealing for witnesses and footage. And staying in the northwest, police are investigating after a shot was fired at a house in the Gallia area of the city, also on Sunday night. No one was inside the property on Eder Owen Park when it happened. A man accused of a knife attack which sparked racially motivated rioting here has been urged by a judge to seek legal representation. 30-year-old Hadid Aloudid of Duncairn Avenue in Belfast appeared before Belfast Magistrates Court this morning. He was told that a preliminary inquiry would be held next month. Aloudid is charged with the attempted murder of Stephen Ogilvie on June the 8th.

0: County Fermanagh woman has been awarded over £20,000 after a tribunal found she was a victim of indirect sex discrimination. Anna Owens, who had worked as a receptionist at the Westville Hotel in Enniskillen, argued that her agreed working pattern, which allowed her to balance childcare arrangements, had been changed. The Westville Hotel has said they are sorry her employment ended in the way it did and are seeking legal advice on appealing the decision. In national news, a legal challenge brought by the families of six more babies allegedly harmed by serial killer nurse Lucy Letby has failed. They had hoped she'd face further action, but an extensive review has upheld a ruling in January not to bring more charges. A man has appeared in court in Greece accused of murdering a Scottish woman whose body was found in a suitcase in Athens. The 26-year-old suspect, widely reported to be from Afghanistan, denies killing Elizabeth Jane Ross but admits moving her body. Finally, Northern Ireland's first floating oyster reef has been launched in North Antrim. It's an Ulster Wildlife project to restore the near-extinct native European flat oyster. The custom-built floating reef is at Glenarm Marina. That is your news. Sport next.
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0: Arsenal have agreed a fee of £75 million with Newcastle for Bruno Guimarães. The Newcastle captain has been given permission to travel for talks and a medical. The Brazilian international has been with Newcastle at a training camp in Spain. He'd already told the club his wish is to join the champions. And Mo Salah, he's in Turkey ahead of signing for Trabzonspor. The Egyptian is a free agent after leaving Liverpool. And finally, Gianni Infantino is holding emergency talks with FIFA staff in Morocco today. The footballer Association's president is facing calls to go. That's over his botched plans to sell off stakes in the World Cup. Well, that is your news and sport at midday on Q Radio. I'm Jim Veitch, and Jim is back at lunchtime with all the latest.
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7: Thanks, Jane. Cloudy and windy today with a brace of rain and a high of 17 degrees. Tonight, cloudy and breezy evening, a brace of rain expected.

0: It's your throwbacks on Q Radio. Have you seen them then? Oh, everyone's got their eyes peeled for Ed Sheeran. That is Bad Habits on Q Radio. I was even standing at City Hall for about an hour thinking he's going to come on stage any minute now. Thank you as well for your text. We're talking about the pettiest thing your ex has ever done. Good afternoon to Laura in Belfast. My ex changed the Netflix password the day we broke up, even though I was the one paying for it. Still not over it. Ollie said, yes, my ex said she'd get back with me when I went on a boy's holiday, and then when I got back from holiday, she didn't. 10 years on, I'm happily married and have three beautiful children, so I'm happy that she didn't. Exactly. You don't know the time. You know, when you're in it, you're like, oh, but you know, when you hindsight, a wonderful thing is where I'm coming from, Ollie. Claire in Belfast, worst thing my ex done, sliced all my car tires. What? Didn't see the camera watching them though, yes. I've got one here from Mickey. My ex went out with a neighbour, then went out with my cousin after we broke up, which I found very petty. Yeah, I'm with you there. Thank you so much. Right, Coldplay on the way soon, and a classic track from one of my favourite songwriters. Paul Heaton is such an underrated songwriter, if you ask me, and one of his songs is coming up next.
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0: Your hits, your throwbacks. It's Usher and Pitbull on Q Radio and giving you the chance to win tickets to see the Proclaimers. It is a Custom House Square winning day and they are playing a week on Sunday and you could be there courtesy of the mid-morning show. So the guys at Breakfast gave away Faithless tickets. I have got, like, say, the Proclaimers. So listening out for a song, actually, I'm going to play 500 Miles. So when you hear that, just your name to 07702 687 001. You don't have too long to wait because I'm going to give these tickets away before I finish up at one.
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12: From the Q Radio newsroom at 1 o'clock, I'm Jim McLean and these are your top stories this afternoon. The man accused of the attempted murder of Stephen Ogilvy in North Belfast has been back in court. The knife attack in June sparked several nights of racially motivated violence here. 30-year-old Hadid Alouded of Duncairn Avenue had been urged to seek legal representation. A preliminary inquiry into the incident should be held next month. Nationally, a legal challenge brought by the families of six more babies allegedly harmed by serial killer nurse Lucy Letby has failed. They had hoped she'd face further action, but an extensive review has upheld a ruling in January not to bring more charges. In Greece, a man's appeared in court accused of murdering a Scottish woman whose body was found in a suitcase in Athens. The 26-year-old suspect, widely reported to be from Afghanistan, denies killing Elizabeth Jane Ross, but admits moving her body. Back home, a child has been treated for several injuries after they were knocked down by an e-scooter in Derry, Londonderry. A boy was riding the machine near the community centre in Shantallo when the accident happened on Sunday. Police are warning people about online speculation in connection with the arrest of a man in Belfast city centre. The 24-year-old was detained in Cornmarket yesterday following an alleged fight in the area. False information about

0: The incident was quickly spread on social media, including claims the suspect had been armed with a knife. It comes as thousands of people are here attending the All-Ireland FLA. And we're still awaiting official confirmation from NASA that part of Elon Musk's SpaceX rocket has crashed into the moon. It had been drifting through space after it was launched last year, over a year ago, and is believed to have made impact earlier this morning and struck the lunar surface close to Einstein Crater. That's your headline news just after 1 o'clock. If you're sport, next.
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0: The Irish League season is to begin later this week as planned. It follows agreement on a range of proposals put forward by NIFL at last night's EGM. First game of the new Premiership campaign begins on Friday. The North Belfast Derby as Cliftonville host Crusaders. While Larne will have work to do next week in Georgia, it follows last night's goalless draw against FC Ibria 1999 in the first leg of their Europa League third round qualifier. The winner of the tie could face Rangers in the next round. And Arsenal have agreed a fee of £75 million with Newcastle for Bruno Guimaraes. The Newcastle captain has been given permission to travel for talks with the defending Premier League champions. That's your news and sport. It's just after 1 o'clock. I'm Jim McLean. I'll have more at the top of the hour.
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6: Thank you, Jim. It is cloudy today with some showers. They'll be heavy at times. Also feeling windy. The high temperature is 17 degrees. It's Jordan back with you. How is everyone doing? It is the All Request launch, and I want to know what you want to hear.
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0: and Charlie XCX playing on Q Radio's All Request Lunch. Doing that today for Danny. Thank you so much for your request. Definitely fits the bill of the standard I've set, the theme I have set for this All Request Lunch, which is just feel good songs. We want the vibes to be extremely high this lunchtime. It's Wednesday. I've landed home from a very, very sunny, roasting hot London too. Quite a lot of rain and wind, but even that is not going to dampen my spirits today. Absolutely not. Hope you've been well the last few days. I haven't chatted to you since last Friday, so we've probably got loads to catch up on. Tell me your news, tell me what you've been up to, and most importantly, tell me what songs you would like to hear on WhatsApp, please. The number 07702 687001. The next song I'm going to play is low-key one of the most random songs I've ever played on Q Radio, which is really saying something. But do you know what? I'm feeling it. We're going to do it for Lucy. It's a man you might have heard of. He's got some very, very large trousers, and he's always saying that you're not allowed to touch him for some reason.
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0: Mr. Saxo Beat, Alexandra Stan, making it feel like Ibiza this Wednesday afternoon. Thank you so much to all who contributed to today's All Request Lunch. We're going to do Connect 3 after 2.
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U Radio Newsroom at 2 o'clock. I'm Jim McLean, and these are your top stories this afternoon. The man accused of the attempted murder of Stephen Ogilvie in North Belfast has been back in court. The stabbing sparked several nights of racially motivated violence here back in June. A judge has urged 30-year-old Hadid Alouded from Dunkern Avenue to seek legal representation ahead of a preliminary inquiry next month. Nationally, a legal challenge brought by the families of six more babies allegedly harmed by Lucy Letby has failed. The CPS, as a former nurse, will face no further criminal charges. It follows an extensive review by an independent prosecutor. In Greece, a man's appeared in court accused of murdering a Scottish woman whose body was found in a suitcase in Athens. The 26-year-old suspect, widely reported to be from Afghanistan, denies killing Elizabeth Jane Ross, but admits moving her body. Back home, police are investigating after shots were fired at a house in Derry, Londonderry. No one was inside the property on Ader Rowan Park in the Gallia area when it happened on Sunday. Meanwhile, a child's been treated for several injuries after they were struck by an e-scooter in the city on the same day. A boy was riding the machine near the community centre in Shantallo when the accident happened.

0: Pony Club playing on Q Radio. How are we doing today? It's Jordan with you just after 2:15. And I thought seeing Chapel Ronan concert last year at Leeds Festival was going to be very, very hard to top when it came to concerts in my life. Then I went to Pitbull last month, or 2 months ago now. The months are flying in. I went to see Pitbull at Belsonica anyway, and I was like, here, that was near enough the best night of my life. Nothing will ever top that. But let me tell you something. The reason I've been off the last couple of days is I went to see ABBA Voyage in London on Monday night. And when I say I'm still on a high from it, I feel almost like euphoric. I can't describe to you how incredible it was. And I just want to beg you, if you ever get the opportunity to go and see ABBA Voyage, the live stage show with the holograms, the avatars in London, oh, you've got to go. ABBA just have no bad songs. I think that really helps. Like, every single song is just a banger after another. But the crowd, the vibes, the costumes, the stadium itself, everything about it was 2,000 out of 10. So please, if you ever get the chance, as I say, do go along. You're not allowed your phone either. So you're totally immersed in the atmosphere. You're not worried about watching it through a screen or getting content, getting the pic, getting the video. It is just time to let loose, let your hair down. And I honestly feel like a little girl again. So there you go. That is the reason for my utter joy today, I have to confess. And I really wish you some contagious joy. I hope you're feeling it from me through the radio today. And if you're the sort of person who, like me, loves a little quiz, well, I have great news for you. On the way shortly, we're going to have today's game of Connect 3. So get ready to play that. It's coming up after a classic hit. DeLacy plays next.
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1: And here we are now with our answers on today's game of Connect 3. Quite a few of you getting this right, so well done in advance. Let me reveal our three songs to you, then we'll elaborate on that answer. First song is Suddenly, Angry Anderson. Next up, it's the Happy Mondays with Step On. Finally, Right Person, Wrong Time. That's Henry Moody. Did you notice when I read out the names of those bands and artists, the common theme in those names? It's all emotion related. So your first man, he's very angry. Angry Anderson. Surely that's not his birth name. Let me know if you have that information. Next up, we have the Happy Mondays, much more positive. And then, well, feeling a bit down in the dumps is Henry Moody. Angry, happy and moody emotions in the names today. Well done if you got that correct. Thank you for playing along. We'll do it again tomorrow. Here next, we've got one from the weekend.
0: Jordan Arnold.
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0: to give you a fantastic prize and give you the chance to be there courtesy of Q Radio. Oh yes, up for grabs, I've got a family pass to a dog's day out at Dog Royal, plus 3 months worth of Gain Elite complete dog nutrition. Isn't that absolutely brilliant? The family pass for two adults and two kids, so you could be there along with your fur baby on Sunday. All you got to do today is correctly identify the famous dog. Okay, I've got some audio for you here. Who do you think the famous dog is today?
1: Throw the stick, I'll stay, I'll heal, I'll even shake hands. Bark, bark.
0: Do you know who that famous dog is? 07702-687-001 is the WhatsApp number if you think you know who that might be. 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
1: Throw the stick, I'll stay, I'll heal, I'll even shake hands. 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
0: Okay, let's see if you can figure that one out. WhatsApp me now if you think you have the answer. 07702-687-001 is the number. You could be today's winner.
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0: And there's a girl herself, Dua Lipa, new rules on Q Radio. As I said, before the end of the show today, I'm going to play a Tom Jones track. If you correctly identify the name of that song, you could be on your way to see him at Custom House Square next week. It's on the way shortly. Don't go anywhere.
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0: Starlight wrapping up today's show. That's it for me. Thank you so much for your company this afternoon. And don't go anywhere, because as I said, Iain has got another pair of tickets to give away for Custom House Square. He's also got things that make you go 3-2-1 and that good old traffic jam. I'll talk to you tomorrow. Bye.
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6: Q Radio Newsroom at 4 o'clock. I'm Jim McLean, and these are your top stories this afternoon. A woman's been arrested in London after four men were stabbed in Covent Gardens. The violent knife attack in a busy part of the capital, popular with tourists, happened around lunchtime. Police say a pair of scissors have been recovered from the scene. Back home, the man accused of the attempted murder of Stephen Ogilvy in North Belfast has been urged to seek legal representation. 30-year-old Hadid Al-Odid from Duncairn Avenue appeared in court earlier. The knife attack in June sparked several nights of racially motivated violence in parts of Northern Ireland. A preliminary inquiry in the case will be held next month. A child's been treated for several injuries after they were knocked down by an e-scooter in Derry, Londonderry. The child was with a parent when it happened near a community centre in Shantallow on Sunday morning. The boy who was riding the machine stopped briefly but did not remain at the scene. Nationally, the police marksman who shot Chris Cabba dead 4 years ago in London will not face further disciplinary proceedings. It follows a change in the law around the use of police force. A jury had previously cleared Sergeant Martin Blake of murder. And a legal challenge brought by the families of six more babies allegedly harmed by nurse Lucy Letby has failed. They'd hoped to bring further action, but an extensive review upheld a ruling in January not to bring more charges. At your headline news, just after 4 o'clock, we've more local stories next.
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8: Work is now underway on a major resurfacing scheme for Garden City and Ballinasloe Avenue in Derry, Londonderry. It's costing around £175,000 and subject to weather conditions should be complete by Friday the 11th of September. Local access and Translink bus services will be provided during this period, but lane closures will also be in place. And as thousands of young people here prepare for their A-level and BTEC results, top-performing students are now being encouraged to apply for the prestigious All-Ireland Scholarship Scheme. 25 grants worth up to £5,850 per academic year will be awarded in Northern Ireland to support high achievers from low-income backgrounds. The deadline for applications is Thursday the 27th of August. Further details are available on NI Direct and SIA's website.
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1: Right, let's play things that make you go, Your chance to play, call me now. We have a batch of the brand new Q Radio things that make you go, mugs. And would love you to win one today. If you score more than 7, you're going to go top of the leaderboard. Like, seriously, that's all. It's not a high bar, not really. If you score 8 and you remain there on Friday, you'll be the overall champion. And we're going to send you a mug. Of things that make you go, mug. I should actually post one of these mugs on the social media. Just to let you see what you could get. Here's what you could have won. What does that remind you of? You would need to be of an age to know that. Anyway, call me now. The number is 02890-236-967, right? That'll get you through. And if I answer your call, then you're on to play today. 02890-236-967. You ready?
2: You ready?
1: I'm ready. Let's

0: Radio. Things that make you go.
1: Right, let's play Wednesday's Things That Make You Go, hmm? I'm Colin from Newcastle. It's Aaron on the phone.
2: It could be, shouldn't be, wouldn't it be?
1: It's me. What about you? Are you keeping well?
2: Awkward. See, Newcastle, the best thing I ever did.
1: You moved to Newcastle from Belfast, right?
2: Mm-hmm.
1: How long ago?
2: I did. How long ago? 5 years ago.
1: And you haven't looked back?
2: I summed up. Oh, absolutely not. Good. I live with the mountains of morning that sweep down to the sea.
1: Good on you, Irene. Good on you. Living your best life. Good on you. What's the best part of Newcastle for you?
2: Everybody's very acceptable of people here. Yeah. You know, you're just like, yeah, whatever. Good. And everybody just gets on with it.
1: We would love to put you to the test, right? And what you got to do is name as many things as you can in 1 minute that all start with the same letter, right?
2: Okay.
1: Don't repeat a word. If you want to pass,
2: no.
1: Say pass, we'll move on. No. Your letter today, you've got L.
2: L?
1: Got
2: it. L, okay. L for leather.
1: L for leather.
3: Well, that's what I found.
1: Perfect. Who's
2: leather,
1: that? Who's that in the background?
2: That's Marty.
3: It's my mum. Hang on.
1: Is he going to help you?
2: Oh, he tries his best.
1: L, right. L's your letter. L for leather. You got 60 seconds on the clock. Are you ready for this, Irene?
2: Let's go.
1: Right, and here we go. Something a wallet might be made of.
2: Leather.
1: Popular TV show.
2: Love Island.
1: And Formula One driver.
2: Lewis Hamilton.
1: Yes. Word to describe you, Irene.
2: Lovely.
1: Something women like nice and long.
2: Lingerie.
1: What? A game you might play.
2: Ludo.
1: An animal.
2: Lion. Flapper.
1: Something associated with Ireland.
2: Limerick.
1: Word to describe Newcastle. Something you would buy in a supermarket.
2: Lemon.
1: Famous dead person.
2: Pass.
1: Somewhere you might go on your holidays.
2: Lanzarote.
1: Yeah, that's a good answer. Good answer. Okay, you didn't do too bad there, Irene. You didn't do too bad at all.
2: I know, I'm Marty.
1: And Marty as well. Marty was helping you there. Right. Now, something that women like nice and long. What did you say?
2: Some people have long lingerie.
1: I don't think we're going to accept
2: it. No,
1: it
2: is.
1: Wrong.
2: It's great.
1: Let's count them up, Irene. At the end of your 60 seconds, you have scored 10. You're top of the leaderboard.
2: Yeah.
1: Good on you. So you're top of the leaderboard. Stay tuned the rest of this week to see if anybody's going to beat your score, all right?
2: Here, tell them, no way, no, never, something in morale says, you're not beating it.
1: Well, keep listening. Irene, great to speak to you, all right?
2: All right. You too, Bert. God bless.
1: Bye-bye. So off goes Irene. Oh, wasn't she a bit of crack? So something that women like to have nice and long, beginning with L. Now, what would you have said to that? What do you think I've got written down here? 07702-687-001.
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1: The answers are flying in here already. Okay, traffic update for you. Belfast and traffic is slow. West Link, both directions at the minute, towards Broadway and towards the M2 as well. If you're on the M3, Lagan Bridge, leaving at Nelson Street, traffic is also slow. Northbound, heading to Bangor. Due to that burst water main, it's down to one lane between the Belfast to Bangor Road. And so that's what's going on there. And East Belfast and Mount Pottinger Road, it remains down. There's a one-way closure in place on Mount Pottinger Road from the junction of the Albert Bridge Road. That's all I've got. You are up to date. Another update just after 5 o'clock.
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8: The Q Radio Newsroom at 5 o'clock. I'm Jim McLean and these are your top stories this evening. There are calls for the Chief Executive of the Law Society of Northern Ireland to resign. It's after David Lavery provided a character reference for a man convicted of historical sexual offences. Mr Lavery has already been removed from his role as a Human Rights Commissioner by the new Secretary of State. Meanwhile, the head of the civil service here has asked staff to come forward with any experiences of abuse or inappropriate behaviour involving Geoffrey Donaldson. It relates to his time as a junior minister from February 2008 to July 2009 and follows the former DUP leader being found guilty of historical sexual offences. The man accused of the attempted murder of Stephen Ogilvie has been urged to seek legal representation. 30-year-old Hadid Alodid from Duncairn Avenue appeared in court earlier. The knife attack in North Belfast earlier this year sparked several nights of racially motivated violence in parts of the city. A preliminary inquiry in the case is due to be held next month. A child's been treated for several injuries after they were knocked down by an e-scooter in Derry, Londonderry. It happened near a community centre in Shantallow on Sunday morning. The boy on the machine stopped briefly following the collision but did not remain at the scene. Nationally, a man's appeared in court charged with the murder of 9-year-old Minnie Merriman in Arbroath. Her family have released a statement calling her absolutely incredible and beautiful. Stevie Shillinglaw reports.
9: Minnie Merriman died in hospital after being discovered just after midnight on Monday at the Elliott Industrial Estate. She's from West Yorkshire and is believed to have been camping with her family. It's understood she knew the man who this afternoon appeared in the dock accused of her murder. Christopher Rice, who's 35 and from Wakefield, made no plea and was remanded into custody.
8: And a woman remains in custody.

0: after four men were stabbed this afternoon in London's busy Covent Gardens. Two have since been discharged. Police say a pair of scissors were recovered from the scene. That's your headline news just after 5 o'clock. Sonia has more local stories next.
1: More local news from the Northwest.
2: Work is now underway on a major resurfacing scheme for Garden City and Ballinasloe Avenue in Derry, Londonderry. It's costing around £175,000 and subject to weather conditions should be complete by Friday the 11th of September. Local access and TransLink bus services will be provided during this period, but lane closures will also be in place. And as thousands of young people here prepare for their A-level and BTEC results, top-performing students are now being encouraged to apply for the prestigious All-Ireland Scholarship Scheme. 25 grants worth up to £5,850 per academic year will be awarded in Northern Ireland to support high achievers from low-income backgrounds. The deadline for applications is Thursday the 27th of August. Further details are available on NI Direct and SIA's website.
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0: Celtic manager Martin O'Neill is in hospital. The club says it's after he underwent a small procedure. No further details have been released, but the 74-year-old is expected to be discharged in the next day or two. And Mark Connolly will be in the dugout for Derry City this Friday as they face Sligo in the League of Ireland. He's been placed in charge on an interim basis after the club parted ways with Tiernan Lynch. They're sixth in the table after just one win in their past seven games. That's your news and sport just after 5 o'clock. I'm Jim McLean. We'll have more headlines with Ian in half an hour.
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6: Breezy with outbreaks of rain this evening. 10 will be the overnight low. Tomorrow there's going to be variable amounts of cloud with some bright spells and scattered showers. Thursday's max temperature will be 18.

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1: Would you go to bed with me?
0: Touch and go, would you? If you want to hear this song as our traffic jam, I just need the word touch. And Mika, love today. If you want to vote for this, I need the word today. So there you go. Which one of those songs would you like to hear as our traffic jam today? Doctor, if you want to hear Dr. Alban. Touch for Would You. And today, if you want to hear Mika, 07702-687. 001 is our WhatsApp number. Don't need your name, just the word that you, the song, the corresponding word of the song that you want to hear.
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0: Loads of your votes coming in already. Oh, there's one song that is well in the lead. Let's get a traffic update for you now. And starting in Belfast, Belfast traffic is moving slow now. West Link towards York Street. Also, if you're on the West Link, travelling towards Broadway. And between Broadway and Junction 2, Stockman's Lane, traffic is slow. Now, County Tyrone, now this is just in. The Bala Road, this is between Clogher and Five Mile Town. It's closed in both directions. And it's because of an electrical fault, we're being told. Traffic is being diverted at Kell Road, Clogher. And that's all I've got there. And just to reiterate what Caroline had said, Oma, there's traffic in Oma tailback onto the A5.
3: The tailbacks coming from Oma heading out onto the A5 are all the way down to the roundabout, the Craig Avon Road roundabout.
0: Okay, that's what is going on there. Thank you very much, Caroline. You're up to date.
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0: 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You're listening to Q Radio. It's Abe, and we're talking about if I was a gladiator, what would my gladiator name be? We're talking about this because Jim, he threw this out actually at the 8:30 headlines. Barry said, it's really obvious, Abe. Obviously, you're from Northern Ireland. You would be called Norn Arn. Okay.
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0: Sessinator's my favourite, I think, so far. Looking at the traffic now, traffic across Northern Ireland, we're getting reports of bad traffic, heavy traffic on the Glenshean Pass heading towards Dungiven. Now, I'm not sure why that is, if it's a collision or roadworks or whatever, but seems to be some heavy traffic there. The Ballot Road, and this is the road between Clogher and Five Mile Towns, closed in both directions. It's because of an electrical fault. So that's what's happening there. Belfast, Short Strand to Middle Path Street and onto the M3, traffic is slow. Westlink from Broadway to York Street. M1 from approaching Junction 1 Broadway coming into the city centre. M2 leaving at Nelson Street, and the M3 Lagan Bridge, and that's if you're leaving at Nelson Street as well. And East Belfast, that one-way road closure that remains in place there from Mount Pottinger Road from the Albert Bridge Road. And you are up to date. We're going to play 3-2-1 next.
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0: Taylor Swift on Q Radio, and that's Krilled somewhere right 10 to 6 almost. It's time to play.
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0: Right, so Emma, well done to Emma. She came on yesterday to reveal Depeche Mode as the 3, 2, 1. So this is another 3, 2, 1. Now, I'm going to give you some advice here with this evening's 3, 2, 1. Don't jump straight in. And I know lots of you like to be the first in with the correct answer, but I reckon you might get it wrong first time around. I think you're going to get it correct, but don't be jumping in, because this act could be one of maybe 10 different acts, okay? And you'll know what I mean whenever you hear it. So don't be jumping straight in. Just take a minute, absorb it, then WhatsApp me. I'll still be impressed with the first person that gets it correct. So here we go. 3 songs, 2 seconds, 1 act. Who do you think this is? There you go. See what I mean? Who is it? 0772-687-001. Nathan and Mick. Sean, Nathan and Mick. I've got it correct. You haven't... but I know what you mean. You've got it correct. You were typing too fast, but you've got the 2 points. Kevin thinks it's Steph. It's definitely not Steps this evening. Definitely not Steps. I'll play it for you again. Put your name on. And who you think it is? Is it a band? Is it an artist? Is it a DJ, producer? You tell me. Here's Ella Langley. Choosing Texas.

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10: Q Radio Newsroom at 6 o'clock. I'm Jim McLean and these are your top stories this evening. The High Court in Belfast has heard that a man from East Africa detained here following an international police hunt was allegedly convicted of rape in Dublin under a different name. The 42-year-old Eritrean national was arrested in Northern Ireland back in March. Interpol had requested the PSNI's help to establish the whereabouts of a high-risk sex offender. A 75-year-old man has been extradited from Australia to Northern Ireland to stand trial here for alleged historical sexual offences. He'd been arrested in Victoria 3 years ago. The pensioner's due at Lagan Court tomorrow. The chief executive of the Law Society of Northern Ireland is facing calls to resign after David Lavery provided a character reference for a former school teacher who'd been convicted of historical sexual offences against four women. Mr. Lavery's already been removed from his role as a human rights commissioner by the new Secretary of State. Meanwhile, the head of the civil service here has asked staff to come forward with any experiences of abuse or inappropriate behaviour involving Geoffrey Donaldson. It relates to his time as a junior minister from February 2008 to July 2009. Nationally, a man's appeared in court charged with the murder of 9-year-old Minnie Merriman in Arbroath. Her family have released a statement calling her absolutely incredible and beautiful. Steve Shillinglaw reports.
11: Minnie Merriman died in hospital after being discovered just after midnight on Monday at the Elliott Industrial Estate. She's from West Yorkshire and is believed to have been camping with her family. It's understood she knew the man who this afternoon appeared in the dock accused of her murder. Christopher Rice, who's 35 and from Wakefield, made no plea and was remanded into custody.
10: And a woman remains in custody after four men were stabbed this afternoon in London's busy Covent Gardens. Two have since been discharged. Police say a pair of scissors were recovered from the scene. That's your headline news just after 6 o'clock. Sonia has more local stories next.

0: Northwest.
1: Work is now underway on a major resurfacing scheme for Garden City and Ballinasloe Avenue in Derry, Londonderry. It's costing around £175,000 and subject to weather conditions should be complete by Friday the 11th of September. Local access and TransLink bus services will be provided during this period, but lane closures will also be in place. And as thousands of young people here prepare for their A-level and BTEC results, top-performing students are now being encouraged to apply for the prestigious All-Ireland Scholarship Scheme. 25 grants worth up to £5,850 per academic year will be awarded in Northern Ireland to support high achievers from low-income backgrounds. The deadline for applications is Thursday the 27th of August. Further details are available on NI Direct and SIA's website.
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5: Celtic manager Martin O'Neill is in hospital after undergoing a small procedure. The club have not released any further details, but say they expect the 74-year-old to be discharged within the next few days. And Mark Connolly will be in the dugout for Derry City this Friday as they face Sligo in the League of Ireland. He's been placed in charge on an interim basis after the club parted ways with Tiernan Lynch. They're six in the table after just one win in their past seven games. That's your news and sport just after 6 o'clock. I'm Jim McLean. There'll be a national update at the top of the hour.
6: Thank you, Jim.
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6: I expect some scattered showers this evening. It's going to be a bit breezy as well. The overnight low tonight will be in around 10. Tomorrow it's going to be variable amounts of clouds and bright spells, but also some scattered showers for Thursday. And your max temperature, 18.

0: your hits, your throwbacks, and there's Fatboy Slim, tonight's 3-2-1 act. Well done to you if you guessed that correct. And thanks to Linda once again for coming on and revealing it. Now, Linda got it correct. We had Sean and Nathan and Mick. There's Kirk got it correct. Anne in New York. Jeff in Ards. Anna May Kitchens, Jersey. Kaz in Tandragee. Dan is in Derry, Londonderry. There's Andrew, Gronje, Ryan, Anne Marie Steele got it correct. Catherine's in Belfast. Benny's in Rough Island. There's Chris in Pomeroy, still in work. Kira's in Mount Eagle. Cecilia got it correct. Emma's in East of Belfast. Simon also still in work. There's Darren in Dundalk. Claire's in Newcastle. Jolene in Glenabbey. Carson's in Belfast. June in Green Island. Louise is in Uri. Sasha and Rachel as well also got it correct. And there's Claire in Derry, Londonderry. Another 3-2-1 courtesy of Linda tomorrow.
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0: Right, traffic is still slow in the following areas. The West Link from Broadway to York Street, M2 leaving at Nelson Street, and in Tyrone, Ballard Road, that's the road between Clogher and Five Mile Town. Because of an electrical fault, it's closed in both directions, and there's diversions at Kale Road in Clogher. East Belfast, because of emergency NIE works, there's a one-way system, or a one-way closure rather, in place in Mount Pottinger Road, and that's from the Albert Bridge Road. And that's it, you are up to date. Music on the way, we got some Rihanna. Can you identify the very next song I'm going to play for the first second of it? I wanna... I'm sure you can. You'll hear this next.
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0: I should say that Jane got our 3-2-1 correct as well this evening. Well done to you, Jane. Right, there is Kylie Minogue. That was the song that it teased you with. We're about to make a phone call.
1: It's your chance to win tickets for Custom House Square.
0: Lush Classical. I've got a pair of tickets for Lush Classical. You could be going along. It's this Saturday, by the way. And this is a completely sold-out gig. The Breakfast Show, they give away tickets for Faithless, 20th of August. Still tickets available for that. Yaz give away tickets for the Proclaimers, Sunday the 16th of August. Still tickets available for that. Jordan, Tom Jones, Wednesday the 12th of August. Still tickets available for that. Ticketmaster.ie. You cannot, for love nor money, get your hands on Lush Classical tickets because it's sold out. However, I'm just about to make somebody very happy here. Hopefully. Two more rings, that's it.
2: Hello?
0: Hello. Good evening, this is Kelly.
2: That is, yes.
0: Kelly. Good evening, this is Ian from Q Radio. Are you well?
2: Yes, I am. How are you?
0: Good, thanks for asking. You entered our competition for the Lush Classical tickets, didn't you?
2: Yes, I did.
0: You've got yourself a pair of tickets for Lush Classical this Saturday night.
2: Happy day.
0: What about that? What's your surname, Kelly?
2: McNeil.
0: Now, you need somebody to bring with you. We're not going to send you on your own. We've got two tickets, so who are you going to bring?
2: Don't know. I'll have to think about that one.
0: Okay, you're open to offers then?
2: Yes, maybe my friend, just.
0: Okay, all right. Well, listen, I'm glad that you've got the tickets. Thanks for listening to Q Radio and thanks for entering the competition.
2: Thank you very much.
0: Stay there. We'll get your details, Kelly.
2: Okay, no problem.
0: So there she goes. It's Kelly and Kushla will have another pair of tickets to give away. After

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1: Well, traffic is moving a bit better across Northern Ireland at the minute. The Ballor Road, this is the road between Clogher and Five Mile Town. It was closed because of an incident earlier. It has reopened, so that's good news if you're in the area. In Belfast, remaining slow between Westlink from Broadway to York Street and

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0: Your hits, your throwbacks. This is Q Radio, and there's the script and break even. After 7 o'clock, because there's going to be a long, but I've been joined. This is a nice wee surprise because my darling wife, Colleen, has just joined us. Good evening.
1: Good evening. Hello.
0: It seems like it's been so long since you've been in the studio with me doing a wee show.
1: When was that? I don't know.
0: Was that back in March?
1: Yeah.
0: It was International Women's Day. Yeah. And you went down a storm, I must say. You went down a bit too good. To be honest with you. But you've joined me. What do I have the pleasure of your company this evening?
1: Well, I just thought I would take advantage that you're in town. No kids were at home. Jump on the train and come in and meet you, and we can go look at wee food trucks for some night.
0: Food trucks, maybe have a wee beverage or two.
1: Maybe. I got the train in for a reason.
0: Okay. But it's been brilliant, the flats. It's been brilliant, hasn't it? And like, I don't think there's anybody that has soaked up more atmosphere from the flat of the flat than you.
1: I have tried to live my best life this week.
0: You've tried pretty successfully.
1: I know. Why not?
0: I know. It only happens once a year. Well, this is the first time, obviously, but it's back again. Already we're excited for next year.
1: For next year, I know. Do you think it'll be the same week? Like, nobody make any plans that week?
0: I have no idea, but that's a good call, actually.
1: They need to announce that date soon so everybody knows to be at home.
0: It possibly has been announced, but I'm going to look into that. That's a good question, actually.
1: Okay, thanks.
0: For the listeners, but so basically that's what we're going to do. We're going to go in for a bite to eat and
1: a wee dander, see what's happening, soak up some of the atmosphere.
0: Yeah, and hopefully get some nice trad music as well. And there's a couple of areas that we haven't ventured to, so we got to do that. I wonder, is there anything happening in St. George's Market?
1: Oh, I don't know, but I actually heard over at the waterfront there's quite a lot happening.
0: Oh, yes,
1: we haven't been there yet. Okay.
0: So that's on the cards this evening then?
1: Yeah.
0: Okay, and it's not going to be a late night?
1: No, it can't be a late night because we're out tomorrow.
0: Tomorrow morning. Where are we tomorrow? Remind me.
1: We're going out for Daniel's birthday.
0: Right. Daniel's birthday is
1: It's the day before his birthday now, but we are taking him out tomorrow.
0: And listen, as you hear, we're still on cloud nine. The good news in our house this week.
1: That's right, yes.
0: Molly, our daughter Molly, got engaged.
1: I know. I still can't believe it. I can't believe I'm going to be a mother of the bride.
0: And I can't believe that you're going to be a mother, and I'm going to be a father of the bride. More importantly, that's more.
1: It seems too.
0: That's more daunting.
1: It seems too grown up for us.
0: Like, seriously, it does.
2: Awesome dad. So don't miss Dog Royal.
0: Back tomorrow.
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0: 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Thanks to Abe. Back again tomorrow from 4 o'clock. Q Radio Drive. Back tonight, coming up on 10 past 7. It's Kushla with you through until 10 o'clock. And of course, kicking off the show as we do every weeknight evening, counting down your top 7 at 7, the chart rundown of the 7 biggest and most streamed songs of today. A brand new entry to the chart tonight, it's Hugo. Moving to the sun, kicking us off at 7, and Alex Warren, Fever Dream, staying in at number 6 tonight. Will there be any movement in that top 3? Can Taylor Swift hold on to that top spot for the third evening this week? We'll find out around about 7:30. But for now, let's hop straight back into that chart.
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0: 9 of the 7 biggest and most streamed songs of today. Ella Langley, Cheese in Texas, Spending Wednesday at 5. Then another 54 Ultra. Talk to You, down one spot, leaving that top 3 and Spending Wednesday at 4.
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0: Stay with me, we'll find out exactly who's in that top 3 as we continue to count down the 7 biggest songs of today next. Q.
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0: Olivia Rodrigo, that is Stupid Song in at number three tonight. We are counting down your top seven at seven, the biggest and most streamed songs of today. And we are now officially into that all-important top two. Taylor Swift has been holding on to that top spot for the past 2 weeks. But can she hold on to the number one for the third time this week?
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0: Taylor Swift. I knew you, moving down one spot, leaving that number one and moving down to two tonight. Who's replaced her at number one? Before we get it on, let's recap. Wednesday, top 7 at 7.
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0: Hugel Alternate moving to the sun in tonight at 7.
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0: Alex Warren, Fever Dream, still in the chart tonight at 6.
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0: Ella Langley back tonight with Cheese in Texas in at 5.
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0: Back in the race for number 1, Olivia Rodrigo with Stupid Song at 3.
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0: Die Die taking over that number one spot tonight in their Q Radio Top 7 at 7. How long can they hold on to that top spot? Check back in again with me tomorrow evening from 7 to find out.
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0: Seema and Take a Sexy Picture of Me. Playing two incredible nights at Custom House Square. Little fun fact, by the way. Me and Seema used to work in the same store in Manchester. But I don't actually know her. I think she left like 2 weeks before I started, and I'm so, so gutted. Anyways, it's a winning day.
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0: And we are going to get someone on the phone. Someone is going to win themselves a pair of tickets to go along and see Seema Tuesday, the 1st of September, Custom House Square.
2: Hello?
0: Hello, is this Hannah?
2: Hello. It is, yeah.
0: It's Kushla from Q Radio. How are you?
2: Hi, Kushla. I'm all good. How are you?
0: Very well, thanks. How's your Wednesday been? What have you been up to?
2: Not much. I was just working and then at the gym, so quite chill.
0: And that's you home then for the evening?
2: Yeah, I'm just home now. I'm going to stick on some TV and just chill.
0: Lovely. Are you watching anything at the minute? Anything good? Any recommendations?
2: Me and my partner's watching The Lincoln Lawyer.
0: Lincoln Lawyer.
2: That's one of the things.
0: I'm going to write that down.
2: I just have to keep going.
0: Okay, I'm going to write that down because I'm in need. I've just finished the series, so I'm in need of something
2: so
0: new
2: good.
0: To watch. Okay, and I have another little evening you might want to keep free Tuesday, the 1st of September, because you've just won yourself tickets for CMAT.
2: Yay!
0: Congratulations!
2: My partner will be delighted.
0: Oh, so you're going to be in the good books then, I take it. You're going to bring them along with you.
2: Yeah, definitely. I'll not have a choice.
0: Oh, I love that. Well, keep the date free in your diary, Tuesday, the 1st of September. You're going to see Seema. Congratulations. And I'll grab some details off you in just a bit, okay?
2: Perfect. Thank you so much.
0: No problem. Have the best time.
2: Thank you. Bye.
0: Thanks. Bye.
3: The soundtrack to your evenings.
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0: Kingfisher and Hold Me Down, the track bringing us up to 9 o'clock tonight. Your national news headlines on the way. Stick around after that. We'll get on Wednesday's album spotlight track. Brand new music from Ariana Grande's Pedal.
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train drive bites on Q Radio, your hits, your throwbacks. It is 9 minutes past nine. You're with Kushla through until 10 o'clock tonight. Of course, this is the hour of the show where we bring you your album spotlight. If you didn't know, every single week I do a bit of a deep dive into a brand new album. And of course, on Friday past, Ariana Grande released her 8th studio album called Petal. Of course, the lead single, it debuted at number one, and we are playing you a brand new track from this album every single weeknight, round about 9:30. So stay with me if you can, and right now throwing it back with Katy Perry.

0: taking you back to 2005, her album Music of the Sun. That is Rihanna Ponda Replay on Q Radio. It is coming up on 20 to 10. Little reminder for me, by the way, there are still some tickets available for the matinee show. I'm talking Q Radio Breakfast Live and Unfiltered with Connor, Andrew and Amy. It is going to be Saturday the 19th of September at the Limelight in Belfast. The evening show sold out, and due to phenomenal demand, they have put on a matinee show. It's going to be 2:30 to 4:30 p.m. in the day, which is absolutely perfect if you just love to be home at a sensible hour. So you have another chance to join Connor, Andrew and Amy as they take the breakfast show off the air for a day and onto the stage for an exclusive live show packed with comedy, behind the scenes stories, some audience interaction, games, prizes and some special guests as well, of course, and all the crack you know and love in the morning. No scripts, part comedy show, part live podcast and just really good crack. So a brilliant day out. 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As I said earlier, you can hop on the bus, the train, still be home at a sensible hour. 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

0: one to belt out to if you're in the car right now, or maybe you're in the kitchen, or maybe you're a little bit like me, you're at work. Hope you're having a good night, whatever you're up to. It's Q Radio and, of course, Kishla with you until 10 o'clock tonight, head of Georgia, who will be here at 10 with your 10s at 10. This is 1 hour of great throwbacks from the 2010s. So stick around. It's always a great playlist, always some tracks in there that you haven't heard, a little bit like that one, in absolutely ages. So stick around. She'll be here in about 10 minutes' time. I will be playing more tunes, of course, for you through until 10 o'clock. And tomorrow as well, if you are out and about, I am going to be outside Primark, that kind of area there in town. Tomorrow we're going to be in a little tent and doing some sessions as part of the flat. So if you are a musician, feel free to pop down. And yeah, you can do a bit of a sing-song and come down as well. Feel free to watch. We're going to have lots of Q Radio merch as well up for grabs. And it's going to be a great day. Fingers crossed that it doesn't rain tomorrow. All right, I've got some Ed Sheeran on the way, who apparently has been popping up everywhere across Northern Ireland. There has been so many AI generated images of him, but I do have a feeling that he will be in Northern Ireland at some stage this week. A track from him on the way before 10 o'clock. Some Post Malone coming up, and right now let's do this.
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2: I know you moved on to someone new. 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

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And every once in a while, I start

0: Ed Sheeran, that is one of my favourites from him. Photograph. How you kissed. Bringing us up to 10 o'clock. Having to cut it a few seconds short for the news. Coming up. I'll be back with you again tomorrow evening from 7 o'clock, counting down another top 7 at 7. Stick around, Georgia on the way next with 1 hour of music straight from the 2010. Stick around for that. Take care, stay safe, and I'll catch you back here tomorrow.
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James Bay. That is Hold Back the River on Q Radio. Okay, happy Wednesday, happy hump day. We are officially closer to the weekend than to Monday, two of the hardest days of the week. Monday and Tuesday are behind you. They are done and dusted. It will be plain sailing from here. We have got this. Okay, if you have just tuned in, it is your 10s at 10. I'm throwing it all the way back to the 2010s in this first hour of the show. And I've got so many good ones coming up. Justin Bieber to play for you, Carly Rae Jepsen, some James Arthur. But first, let's do this. Queen Bee, it is Beyonce and Best Thing I Never Had on Q Radio. What goes

0: Justin Bieber, that is Baby, and that will never not take me back to being a teenager. I love that track. Gives me so much nostalgia. Okay, on the way next, as we continue our 10 to 10, I've got Carly Rae Jepsen to play for you. So keep it cue.
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0: Jay, that is Domino on Q Radio for your Wednesday night. I love that track from her, and her vocals are just incredible. I feel like Jessie J, yeah, she's definitely gets props, but not enough. She is, her vocals are just insane. Okay, on the way next, as we continue our 10s at 10, I'm going to be playing you an artist that when she released the track that I will be playing, she was definitely in a very rebellious era. Don't miss it.
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Pink. That is Beautiful Trauma on Q Radio. And that one is taking us up to just after 11:15. Okay, Alexis Jordan is on the way, but first let's do this. An iconic collaboration, Madonna and Sabrina Carpenter. Here is Bring Your Love on Q Radio. Sabrina.

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I love a good throwback like that one. Naughty Boy and Sam Smith, that is La La La. And that one is taking us up to just after 11:30 on your Wednesday night. Okay, we've got a viral track from TikTok on the way from C-Mats. But first, let's do this from Kings of Leon. It is You Somebody.

0: Maybe you can relate to that track. Ava Max and Sweet But Psycho on Q Radio. Okay, that one is taking us up to almost quarter to midnight, and it is Georgia here with you, keeping you company right up until then. So we only have around 15 minutes to go, but don't go anywhere. Stick with me. I've got more of your biggest and best hits and throwbacks on the way. Tom Grennan to play for you, The Script, and a collaboration from Sam Fender and Olivia Dean. Don't go anywhere.
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0: will. 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